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Billion EMF. Billion EMF, 38 East Street. It's a 49th female, unable to ambulate, a sudden onset of leg cramps. Billion EMF, 38 East Street. 49 female, unable to ambulate, sudden onset of leg cramps, 2034.

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0: Option to be clear. 10 to remain. What's heading?
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1: and route. 626 20 36. 1A 20 to 119 County. 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

0: Echo and Charlie Mike Gamma. Gamma 53 South Main Street, Dodge of Dodgeville, apartment 41, 378-year-old male. Complications from a recent surgery, repeating to MOVAC EMS. 53 South Main Street, Dodge of Dodgeville, apartment 41, 378-year-old male. Complications from a recent surgery, 2054.
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0: 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AMR, AMS. Sacramento County, 2 AMR, EMS, 53 South Main Street, Village of Dallasville, apartment 41. For a 78-year-old male, complications from a recent surgery, repeating 2 AMR, EMS, 53 South Main Street, Village of Dallasville, apartment 41. For a 78-year-old male, complications from a recent surgery, 2055.

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1: Let's save no units for this caller for the night. 2055 Little Falls, we kill 80 miles. Franklin County, 2 Little Falls, Mutual ADMS, 53 South Main Street, Delta of Dallasville, apartment 41, for a 78-year-old male, complications from a recent surgery. Repeating, 2 Little Falls, Mutual ADMS, 53 South Main Street, Delta of Dallasville, apartment 41, for a 78-year-old male, complications from a recent surgery, 2055.
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2: St. Johnsville, EMS. St. John's Ambulance, EMS, Village of Dowdsville, 53 South Main, apartment 41, a 78-year-old male, complications from surgery. Repeating to St. John'sville Ambulance, EMS, 53 South Main Street, apartment 41, Village of Dowdsville, 78 male, complications, recent surgery, 2057.

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Hi, Herm, actually. Mutual aid from MOVAC, 53 South Main, apartment 41, Village of Dalzo, 78 male, complications, recent surgery. Kyher, mutual aid for MOVAC, 53 South Main, Village of Dalzo, 78 male, recent surgery, complications, 2059.

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Circle MOVAC EMS 332 Eureka Ave. Eval for a 58-year-old male with a PD. 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

0: County MOVAC acknowledge.
1: Steve MOVAC, did you have another ambulance able to take the call in Dowdsville?
0: That's a negative. We have two out of service from that MBA. We'll have a crew clearing Little Falls here in a moment to take that call in Herkimer. Unless you want them to reroute to Dowdsville. Your discretion.
1: Well, the rig coming to Dowdsville is coming from Prospect. They're about a half an hour away.
0: All right. We'll send them to Dowdsville. Can you tone someone else for the call in Herkimer?
1: Received. Ilian, mutual aid to Herkimer. Ilian, mutual aid to Herkimer, 332 Eureka Ave on an eval for 58 male. Ilian, mutual aid to Herkimer, eval 332 Eureka Ave for 58 male, 2113.

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1: Possibly COPD issues with the male.
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1: 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They're going to take that call in Dowdsville. 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
1: 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We're en route to South Main Street, Dollar
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2: 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East Main Street, near Church Street.
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0: Central the Herc, we're sending down a name and number.
1: 208, I copy.
0: 2126. The 29
1: Central. Central. New show tow departed, and both units will be clear.
0: Received your clear, 2126.

0: 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What's your status on Eureka?
1: 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We're clear.
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1: 208, I copy. Thank you.
0: Thank you. 2132.

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1: Counting 626 en route to the wind.
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1: Go ahead, 21.
0: Lincoln Victor, Victor 5254. LVV 5254, heading eastbound on Sager 5S and Higbee Road exit, Frankfurt.
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0: 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Lincoln Robert Sam 3848. West Main Street, Country Farm.
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0: 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See Michael Jackson in room 4. States he's being harassed by another person in the hotel.
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0: Central, 1DE20, 1DE29, shots fired.
1: Who's there?
0: Good. 313 North Road, 313 North Road, town of Salisbury. Brianna's a caller. She states she believes James Bryce just shot at her house. She heard a gunshot and now found a hole in her residence.
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0: 2235 Central 1D20 1D29. Just advising, the male might be driving a dark colored BMW.
1: Yeah. 20 copies. What's the reason she thinks it's James Bryce?
0: We believe it was stemming from an incident earlier in regards to her sister.
1: Copy.

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0: 110 Central. Do you have a direction of travel for the suspect up in Salisbury?
1: There's no direction of travel. They didn't see the vehicle. They're just assuming that it was him because of the earlier domestic.

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Clear south. 2242.

0: We'll follow to investigate. Little Falls investigate a dumpster fire. Be in the area of Twin Rivers, maybe past that area 6636 there off 5. Be in Little Falls investigate dumpster fire. Area Twin Rivers and 6636 there off 5, right near the city line, West Main, 2244.
1: Little Falls acknowledges.
0: Little Falls, I got two different calls on it. Neither one could pinpoint the exact address, but somewhere in their city line on West Main Route 5.
1: Little Falls, 3-2.

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0: 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There's a tent in the tree line.
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0: I got two names and date of birth when you're ready.
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0: First one's going to be Beecraft for the last name. Boy, Edward, Charles, Robert, Adam, Frank, Tom. First name is going to be Mark, common spelling. Date of birth of 8/28/85.

0: Excuse me, are you ready for the second one as well?
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0: Roger. So it's going to be last name Henry, Edward, Ida, King, King, Ida, Lincoln, Adam. First name Katrina, King, Adam, Tom, Robert, Ida, Nora, Adam. Date of birth of 5/1/2001. Just need wants and special files on either.

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0: Myself and 2-9 are going to be heading to the area of Peck Road. We'll advise numerics in a minute.
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0: 205 Central, little traffic stop. Go ahead. Going to be on Mohawk Street on the bridge with Nia Grudge. Lincoln, William, Mary, 6998. Lincoln, William, Mary, 6998.
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0: 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George Robert George 2448.
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1: 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I'm going to be on South Washington, the intersection of Perry Street with two bike stops, one male, one female. 004.

1105 Alien. Well, I have a CID when you're pray to God. Stand by one. Go with your CID. It's going to be New York, 67882055, repeating 67882055. Looks like she's going to have a warrant out of Elaine. If you want to go ahead and contact them, see if they want to. Lucy, stand by. Zero 05, Elaine, you can show us out. 00 coming.

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0: EMS. It's going to be a seizure.
1: To Frankfurt Moldbeck, EMS, Stewart's parking lot, 200 East Main Street, Delta Frankfurt. For an unresponsive male, possible seizure activity, repeating to Frankfurt Moldbeck, EMS, Stewart's parking lot, 200 East Main Street, Delta Frankfurt. For an unresponsive male, possible seizure activity, 009. Central 205. Go ahead. Lillian's gonna pass. Advise her next court date is July 10th. Copy. 010.
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0: 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Lincoln Tom Edward, 9136.
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0: 205 Central traffic stop. 205. Gonna be on South Caroline, close to intersection Delaware Ave with New York Reg. Lincoln Tom Charles 7372. Lincoln Tom Charles 7372.
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0: At the Budget Inn, 715 Mohawk Street. Rashid's the caller. He states Lee Lawrence is in the lobby causing a disturbance.
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0: 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Pick a vehicle.
1: We received you, said you're going to be at the marina.
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0: John Robert George 8576. 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
0: 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Henry St. Paul, 1926. 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C, 0167, nearby. 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
1: Go ahead, 402.
2: Lincoln Zebra Edward 5199. Lincoln Zebra Edward 5199. 5S eastbound Narrackin Road.
1: 258.

104 Central traffic stop. Go ahead, 104. 35S westbound by the on-ramp from Acme Road. New York, 22674, Nora Henry, 22674 NH. 301.

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Amy House, 138 West German Street, 66-year-old male, shoulder pain, 358.

0: 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Go ahead, 20.
1: The out near Cred, Lincoln Zebra Tom, 9792, LZZ 9792, C05S, westbound or 4, take road.
0: 407.
2: County 624 to the wind.
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West German Street, 138 West German Street, Eamon's the caller. He states he has two clients arguing over a stolen phone at this time. 513.

0: Kokomo County to West Springfield. Tree down, the area 289 Babcock Hill Road in the town. Great tree in the roadway, blocking one way and repeating to West Winfield. Tree down, 289 Babcock Hill Road in the town. Great tree in the roadway, blocking one lane, 528.
1: You can show both, yeah, it's clear. 232.
0: Thank you, clear, 528.

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Bridgewater, traffic control needed. Bridgewater, traffic control needed for West Winfield, your end of Babcock Hill Road, shut down. No through traffic, repeating to Bridgewater, traffic control needed for Bridgewater fire, your end of Babcock Hill Road, 548.

0: County Winfield Command, nearest closing to NISAC, 837.18. Right at 289, South Dockville.
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County West Winfield, fire police needed. Shut down Babcock Hill Road at North Winfield. Repeating, West Winfield, fire police needed. Shut down Babcock Hill Road at North Winfield. 550.

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0: 3-3, thank you.

Herkimer Mobeck EMS, 817 Park Lane Drive, 87-year-old female, possible kidney stones. 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
0: Can you check the back of the AutoZone building? Be on the corner near Stewart's. Callers reporting there are bricks falling off the building. Concerned that someone's going to fall on a passerby.
1: Received.
0: 720.
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1: Go ahead.
0: I have a investigate at 499 East Main Street. Smoke coming from an outlet since stopped. Would you like your tones?
1: That's affirmative and hit Bridgewater as well.
0: Receive 726. 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

Kirkland County, West Winfield, Bridgewater, investigate 499 East Main Street, West Winfield. Smoke was coming from an outlet, since stopped. Repeating to West Winfield, Bridgewater, investigate 499 East Main Street, West Winfield. Smoke coming from an outlet, since stopped after a tripped breaker, 727.

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1: 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I got a guy member coming down to block. 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

0: out to investigate 158 Rockwell Drive, German Flats. Smoke detector's going off, no smoke visible. Repeating to Mohawk, investigate 158 Rockwell Drive, down in German Flats. For the caller, smoke detectors are going off, no smoke visible. 746.
1: County Bridgewater.
0: County on Bridgewater.
1: Situation's under control. We're returning. 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
1: 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They got a report of a smoke detector going off. Mohawk Fire Department's been dispatched.
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0: 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I didn't catch your last transmission. Where are you going?
1: 84 Hancock. 5-0-2 Central, I'll be out.
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0: Yeah, I copied him. I'll be in route as well.
2: You're in route, 809.
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2: Mohawk
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1: 205.
0: 111 Park Ave, 111 Park Ave. There appears to be a homeless male on the steps, passed out. There's going to be a bicycle next to him.
1: Are you safe?
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0: 846.

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1: 10.
0: Near the intersection of the South Washington Street Bridge and 5S. South Washington Street and 5S. Large plywood in the middle of the road.
1: Received WML.
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0: to Central, you're out, 8:48. 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

0: 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Be out on Central Avenue, alien with Lincoln William Union 7217, LWU 7217.
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Repeating to Cedar Mills, Mobac, EMS 126, North Columbia Road, Columbia, 95-year-old, male, possible stroke, right side, numbness, 90.

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0: 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Out heading west on 5S with Henry Sam Paul 2581. 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
1: 917.
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0: I'll be on West German at 5 West with George Victor King 2196, GVK 2196. 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
0: 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Mary Edward King, 7686.
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0: 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I'll be on State Street in front of Horizon with Henry Boy, John 5916, HBJ 5916.
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1: And people trying to break into 54 Rand Street. 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
0: Area seats, Monroe. 02, copy, in or out.
2: Five, clear left. 504-928. Central to Ilion.
1: Ilion on. 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
2: you want the air for that?
1: Do you want
0: the air? Just pulling up on scene now. I'll advise. Doesn't appear to be anybody outside. Central. I'll be clear.
2: You're clear, 929.
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0: Central 205-201, a trespass. 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
2: Oklahoma County to Alien EMS. Oklahoma County to Alien EMS, 211 East Norris Street, apartment 180, females, chest pressure, repeating to Alien EMS, 211 East Norris Street, apartment 180, female, chest pressure, 934.
1: Alien's acknowledging 211 East North Street.
2: Alien acknowledged 934.

0: 201 to Central. Who's the caller on this complaint?
1: 260. He's in the office at school.
0: Racy. You can show us both out.
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I may have been advised to move along. 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
1: Go ahead.
0: Be south of 2972 State Route 80 in Sark. 2972 State Route 80 in Sark. Be just around the sharp bend south of the address there. The 2021 Chevy Silverado 2500, he has a flat tire, is unable to get his jack out of his vehicle. He is partially a roadway hazard, does not have service to call for his own tow.
1: One zero received. Can you get a tow started that way? I'm coming from Frankfurt area.
0: That's affirmative. 941.

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0: I'll be in route to the Stewart's in Middleville. Call through troop.
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0: 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I'm in the area. 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
0: Three.
3: 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I'll be back on route to Stewart and Middleville.
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0: We got an Eric Mermolevac EMS 105 protection. They have outside on the bench closest to cliffs. Male, Phil, and Saint, repeating to Herkimer Mobac EMS 105 protection. They have outside on a bench closest towards cliffs. Male, Phil, and Saint, 1020.
1: Is that extraditable here?
0: Morning. Jason County's only.
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0: Florida 5. Check my name and date of birth.
1: 504, go ahead.
0: Last name's gonna be Lincoln, Edward, Victor, Edward, Nora, Boy, Edward, Robert, George, Edward, Robert. Middle initial D is in David. First name Ryan, common spelling. Date of birth is 0417 of 86. 0417 of 86.

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Central 504. 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
1: Five zero two, 1031. 1E 2 9 7 7 7 7 7 7 7 7 7 7 7 7 7 7 7 7 7 7 7 7 7 7 7 7 7 7 7 7 7 7 7 7 7 7 7 7 7 7 7 7 7 7 7 7 7 7 7 7 7 7 7 7 7 7 7 7 7 7 7 7 7 7 7 7 7 7 7 7 7 7 7 7 7 7 7 7 7 7 7 7 7 7 7 7 7 7 7 7 7 7 7 7 7 7 7 7 7 7 7 7 7 7 7 7 7 7 7 7 7 7 7 7 7 7 7 7 7 7 7 7 7 7 7 7 7 7 7 7 7 7 7 7 7 7 7 7 7 7 7 7 7 7 7 7 7 7 7 7 7 7 7 7 7 7 7 7 7 7 7 7 7 7 7 7 7 7 7 7 7 7 7 7 7 7 7 7 7 7 7 7 7

0: 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Central. I have a female fleeing me on a bicycle. I'm going to be southbound on 167, coming up behind the lumberyard.
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1: 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You're going to be entering the parking lot of the lumber yard. You know, 504. You just passed the parking lot.
0: Receive on foot in the lumber yard parking lot. Central 504.
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1: 504, you're unreadable.
0: 504, Central. Start at the unit this way.
1: You do not have any available. You want to see if Dawson will come with us?
2: 1829, Central. What's the location?
1: They were at Will Falls Lumber on Southern Ave off of 167.
2: Received. I'll start that way.
0: I'm aware. I'm out here now.
1: 29, 1039.

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0: 1-2-9-0. 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
1: That's a negative. They're still requesting you. They believe she's hiding in the bushes there. We're attempting a canine form.
0: Repeat. Ten
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0: 1-2-9. You said they're by Little Falls Lumber.
1: That's affirmed. Last location we had was Little Falls Lumber parking lot. Somewhere near 167 in Southern Ave.
0: Copy.

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0: At Claxton Manor, 102 North Washington Street. See Tina, she said she'll meet you outside. State someone stole her pocketbook.
1: Where is it?
0: 10:54. Central.
1: We're on a 10 Fulton County for a K-9.
0: Oh, we just heard back from Oneida. They will be contacting 1D29. Central.
1: As I 502, I've been informed there's
0: five. 504, you cut out. I heard you say advise 502, but not of what?
1: I'll contact
0: you directly. Yeah, you have poor radio reception down there. It's coming through static for you.
1: Yeah,
0: thank you. 10:56.
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1: 1D10 to Central, traffic stop, New York Red.
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1: I'm going to be on Jordanville Road towards 167. Town of Warren, Lincoln, Robert Union, 6720. Lincoln, Robert Union, 6720.
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0: 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I keep getting you and 2-9 mixed up. Central 1D, 2-9. Well, once you have a positive ID on that female, I'll call docs. Just advise us.

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0: 1D1 here to Central. Central Paving was the caller for us.
1: Zero, that's a negative. It was a passerby here. Say that one of the Central Paving employees attempted to hit the black truck with a metal pole.
0: Received. Is the caller still on scene?
1: Zero, that's a negative. 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
0: I'm clear from both those prior complaints if you haven't done so already.
1: Right, Chief 1204.

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0: Central 208. Were you en route to Burger King in regards to that last?
1: Okay.
0: Lisa just recontacted. The states they have to contact their legal team first if you want to wait before you went there.
1: Mm-hmm.
0: 1218.
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1: Alien EMS. Alien EMS at the Grand, 996 Ave, adult daycare, 63 female, possible stroke. Alien EMS at the Grand, adult daycare, 63 female, possible stroke, 1252.
2: Alien's acknowledging 996 Ave, adult daycare.
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0: Little Falls, investigate 3011 West Main Street. 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

0: 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We had a caller at the library reporting a water main break outside.
1: 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I'll contact DPW.
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0: So the caller is going to be at Ann Street, Delhi, 381 Canal Place. She is in a Hyundai Santa Cruz color gray. States she was hit by another vehicle that is now parked in a different parking lot.
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1: 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Mary Boy Edwards 5300.
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0: South Wayne County to Alien EMS. South Wayne County to Alien EMS, 117 Colonial Circle, Apartment 2, David. For an 11-month-old female, evaluation after a fall off a couch. Repeating to Alien EMS, 117 Colonial Circle, Apartment 2D. For an evaluation of an 11-month-old after a fall off a couch, 1337.
1: Alien is acknowledging 117 Colonial, Apartment 2D, David.
0: Alien acknowledging 1337.

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0: 120 Central Traffic, stop near Gudge. Mary David King, 5293, MDK, 5293, Southwest Westbound, down to Frankfurt.
1: Team 49.

0: 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I'm yours. 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

0: 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I'll be clear last.
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0: 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I'll be out on John Street in Grove with the New York Reg, David Mary Boy 3184, David Mary Boy 3184.
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0: Southmore County to Mohawk, Mulvac, MVA, in front of Mulvac 15, State Route 5S, for a bus versus vehicle, reported six students on the bus. Repeating to Mulvac and Mohawk, MVA, in front of Mulvac 15, State Route 5S, for a bus with six students on board in another vehicle. 1427.
1: Mulvac acknowledge.
0: Mulvac, 1427.
2: Sergeant McKay, this is Mohawk. We acknowledge the call, MVA in front of Mulvac.
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0: 1D20 Central Traffic, stop near Grudge.
1: 20.
0: King Charles Edward 9695, KCE 9695. Reinstate Route 28, southbound in front of the jail.
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1: And the Chevy Traverse involved with us is returning to the scene. She has damage to the vehicle.

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2: 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MHL.
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0: Central 303. Three. Just confirming you knew the Ryder truck had Clinton collision route for the vehicle.
1: They didn't advise of the company, but they said Ryder was sending somebody.
0: 3-2, Clinton collision is en route for it.
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2: Central.
1: 5S westbound just past Cemetery Street. Henry Young George 1003. Henry Young George 1003.
2: 1530.
3: 1D29 Central traffic stop, New York.
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3: 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KRG 8273. 5S. Just passing in sighting.
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1: 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I'm going to be on Gross Boulevard.
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0: 407.
3: 5S westbound just before the dump. Mary Boy Edwards 6364. Mary Boy Edwards 6364.
0: 1535. 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Could you landline this center?
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3: Bleecker Street, front of Sherry's Diner. 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
2: Parkmore County 2, Alien EMS. Parkmore County 2, Alien EMS, 354 East Main Street, 69-year-old female, cardiac issues. Repeating to Alien EMS, 354 East Main Street, for 69-year-old female, cardiac issues, 1549.
5: Alien's acknowledging 354 East Main.
2: 1549.

0: County Circuit 505 is en route. 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
0: Received. Circuit 505, return into quarters.
3: Is there a wait central?
1: Central.
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1: All units out, 1553.
3: 208, can I have that description again?
1: See, tan skinned male, flat brim hat, with a black baseball jersey and shorts on.
3: Where is this?
1: 1554.
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0: County and Circle.
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0: Central 402 MBA. State Route 5S near the Simmons Terry Street Fairgrounds exit westbound. Car into the guardrail, unknown injuries, all third party reports, is now facing the opposite direction.
1: Frankfurt, Mulvac, motor vehicle exit unknown.

0: Yardy Jones, Frankfurt, MOVAC, motor vehicle accident unknown. State Route 5S westbound in the median, a gray hatchback, unknown injuries. Repeating, Frankfurt, MOVAC, motor vehicle accident unknown. State Route 5S near the fairgrounds, westbound in the middle, gray hatchback, unknown injuries, 1609.
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1: 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You wouldn't mind just hanging out in the area down here. 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
1: 407 Central. I'll be en route to that as well.
0: 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We did notify fire and EMS unknown injuries.
1: 32.
3: 402 Central. Is this going to be on 5S or is it going to be on Cemetery Street?
0: It is on 5S. In the westbound lane, the car is now facing eastbound.

402. It's possibly going to be under Cemetery Street on 5S. My caller, Sadie, the car hit a guardrail. All right. 1611.

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4: 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I'm on 5S, going to be slightly past the overpass on 7th Street.
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0: County, Frankfurt, 504 is your route. Is that going to be east or west of cemetery?
1: On ramp, or they're going to have to get off and then come back around on the turnaround by the creek.
2: Flip. It's right under the bridge, westbound.
0: Tracy.
3: 407, you're out. 402, I copied that. We relayed. 1650. Steve, I'm out. You're out. 1615.

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1: 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Central 1D28.
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0: 1827 Central Trafford, New York. Central. Lincoln William Mary 5207. Lincoln William Mary 5207. Going to be on South Street, Watson Field.
1: 1642.
0: Central, can you go over the description of the vehicles again?
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120 Central Traffic, stop near Bridge. Central. Lincoln Victor, Victor, 7431, LVD 7431. We're going to be in 80K parking lot, Freeburg. 1658.

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0: Mary David Victor, 8012. Mary David Victor, 8012. Going to be US 20, intersection of 51, Winfield.
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0: Alien EMS. Alien EMS, the Grand 996, I have room 2024, 54-year-old female with back pain. Repeating to Alien EMS, the Grand, room 2024 for a 54-year-old female with back pain, 1724.
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0: County Alien. 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
1: Central, go ahead, 27.
0: Charles King, 59178. Charles King, 59178. It's going to be US 20, eastbound, approaching Sail Road.
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0: 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Lincoln Victor Henry 2793.
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0: 420 Gates Road, 420 Gates Road. Have a caller on the line. 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Jumped in a creek and now running on the roof of his car. It's a Wyoming plate.
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0: 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Glinski Apartments 105 Protection Ave, apartment 703, 72-year-old female, nausea, repeating to Herkimer and Movac EMS. Glinski Apartments 105 Protection Ave, apartment 703, 72-year-old female with nausea, 1749-016.
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0: 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Movac acknowledge 1749.
1: County 537
0: route. 537 route 1750.

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0: Lincoln Young Victor 4892. Lincoln Young Victor 4892. Going to be US 20, 51. West Winfield.
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0: Hey, Wyoming plate 5 Paul 850 Edward 5 T 850

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0: An alien PD, stay route 5S, past the Cemetery Street, eastbound white Toyota Camry all over the road. Plate's going to be David Edward 857 Frank. David Edward 87 Frank, New York. Caller now states he's going 35 and a 55.
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3: 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What's that plate come back to, registration, address-wise?

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0: Central Alien. It looks like that vehicle is going to take the Alien Morabito exit at this time.
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1: Leon.
0: Be out on the 5S eastbound on ramp from West Main Street. New York passenger, Mary Edward Frank, 8081. Mary Edward Frank, 8081.

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0: 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Hill Falls, Zima, 69 West Monroe Street, 50s female, possible heat stroke, in and out of consciousness. Repeating to Hill Falls, Zima, 69 West Monroe Street, 50s female, possible heat stroke, in and out of consciousness, 1830.
1: Hill Falls, Zima, 1830.

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Mobec EMS 81 East Main Street, Apartment 3, Village of Mohawk. 43-year-old male, possible blood clot. Repeating, Mobec EMS 81 East Main Street, Apartment 3, Village of Mohawk. 43 male, possible blood clot, 1835.

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1: 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I got a vehicle when you're ready.
0: Pfizer 2, go ahead.
1: Lincoln Boy William 6837. Lincoln Boy William 6837. That'll be the owner and RO. So I can have the status on both of them. And let me know when you're ready for vehicle 2.

0: 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Black Mazda CX-9. 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
1: 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I'll have a separate CID when you're ready.
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